have you been? You sure look good. You know, it's been a long time since we've been together. You know, I would like very much if we could tighten things up and kind of get back together again. But I'd like to ask you just one question.

I can't forget. Your memory haunts me yet. I can't forget the way that you would hold me so tight. Day after day, my thoughts just seem to stray.

nothing else can replace. Just your slightest embrace. And if